Dankeschön. Thank you very much, Cologne. Thank you. Guys, this is the moment when we would like to thank you very much for the last year, because the last year was really dark, and it was a disaster for our band. But we realized one thing, that thanks to your love and support, we could survive, and now we can play this tour. So thank you very much for the amount of you. So now all the time, each picture, hashtag Riverside Family. Thank you very much. Well, this is the Towards the Blue Horizon tour, so I think it's a good time to finally play this song.

Dankeschön, thank you. Well, we have the last song tonight. And because we promised you, okay, that was our story. That was the story about the Riverside. This is the story about the new Riverside. And but we would like to finish this whole set list with the same track that we started. Because we started with Coda, a dark version. And now we would like to play Coda, bright version.

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0: You are starting, we are starting, because it's now, it's we. We are starting by envisioning a better future. And then we are acting to make this future into a reality. It's act, we must act. And through the process, we always need to convince first ourselves and all our coalition and everyone that is willing to listen that our actions are effective. It's very simple.
1: Yeah.
0: It's very simple, and this is what we must do. And I believe that if we'll be brave enough and brilliant enough, we can make this future. Make this future.